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2: And in meantime, speaking of Levi, who is he?
0: 好，我们看看我们的第二人，张一涵。两周720 H。

Ladies and gentlemen, the anthem of People's Republic of China.

Center of Asia. More than 10,000 athletes gathered here in Aichi and Nagoya. 16 days of fierce competition fought across the many stages of 43 sports. The joy of victory and the tears. The friendships born here, every one of them, deepened the bonds of Asia, became a great chapter of history, and carry on into the future ahead.

0: 続いて欧州駅が次期開催国シェイク・ムハンマド証券外務大臣ムタズ・バルシム選手に渡されます。
1: Next, the flag of the OCA will be handed over to His Excellency Sheikh Mohammed bin Abdulrahman Al Thani, the Prime Minister and Minister of Foreign Affairs of the State of Qatar, and Mumtaz Essebakhshi, Olympic and Asian Champion.
2: 卡塔尔运动员代表巴尔西姆接过了亚奥理事会的会旗，